0: 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It's a special Wednesday today, mga katropa. 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Once again, thank you so much for coming here.
1: Maing buntag sa tanan mga tagapagpaminaw sa XFM 97.5.
0: Yeah. So good morning. 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Please state your name, address, and the signature. joke lang yun, ha? 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
2: Hello.
0: Tagasaan po kayo.
2: My name is Sofia Sky Pizarabia, an incoming grade 7 student of Ateneo de Davao University. Mm-hmm. I live in Toril, Davao City.
0: Ayan. So, from Turil and from Adu. Ayan. So, what grade are you in?
2: I'm an incoming grade 7 student po.
0: Grade 7. So, nalala ko noon, grade 6, first year yan. First year sa high school, no? So, karoon kay grade 7 na. So, another visitor here? Okay. Okay. May coming natin dito. Ayan. 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So, welcome, kid, ha? So, sino mauna? 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Sa microphone. Okay, anong pangalan nila?
3: 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And I live in Una Subdivision, Matina, Davao City.
0: Yeah, wow. Thank you so much. And yung kasama po natin, ha? 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So, your name?
4: 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I am an incoming 6th grader in Capitan Tomas. 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
0: Wow, taga Capitan Tomas, no? 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
5: Hello everyone, I am Tanisha M. Macabayo. I am an incoming fourth grader in Ateneo de Davao University.
0: Fourth grader, wow.
5: I live in
0: Davao City.
5: Yes.
0: 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Doing into fashion, going into fashion.
1: Salamat sa question. Anyway, yun, they are the enrollees of the management. So, like what I've said, if ever may naka... may history kami ng interview dito. I've discussed that this is like a school where I gave them the platform that all of the parents or the aspiring models that can they can build their confidence through our various programs, which is our modeling, and acting and hosting. So, but the top priority is how to do they handle themselves, no? So, right now, modeling kasi... is if ever you're a fashion enthusiast, you will be driven to this kind of industry.
0: Yeah.
1: So, me personally, I'm a fashion enthusiast and I love fashion. I always telling the media about this one and all my friends and the people who knew me from the very beginning. So, these enrollees are, if ever you will ask me what's my motivation, I think it's rooted from me since I was... pinanganak. Kasi talagang through the years, I was aligned by God na talagang dito yung path ko. So, in a self-discovery moment in my life, marami din ako natutunan, redirection sa buhay ko. So, it all boils down and lead to motivate others, which is God gave me this kind of modeling agency or this school or what they call academy here in Metro Davao. So, I was very passionate. So that's why I wanted to share this kind of talents that God has given me so that I can inspire more. So isa po sila sa mga bunga, sa fruits po ng decision ko before na that you know, gave me so much inspiration to do more and to love my craft even better. So I'm so grateful, especially to all the parents who trusted the
0: kasi
1: management.
0: Ang sabi nila ay napakahirap kasi mag-motivate lalo lang kapag ka ikaw ay kid pa lang, no, na kasi nasa age category na tayo ngayon, ano. The last year ay yung mga dinadala mo rito, yung mga teenage natin,
1: yes,
0: ano.
1: Yes.
0: So alin bang mas mahirap sa kanila?
1: Actually, for me, the most mahirap kapag matigas talagang ulo. It could be both, but but for the kids, they are so cute. I love them. So,
0: so mas madali itong si mga kids na ito.
1: There are times, there are different approach, different approach with kids because this is what the level or their understanding. So I'm very sensitive when it comes to the kids, especially to their looks, kasi I don't want them to be like teenager talaga, to be forced as I would like them to play around and to be the age that they are ano ba in. So sabi ko nga sa mga parents, I have different approach to this kind of age bracket, but for the teens I'm kind of tough and disciplined, but they knew, alam po nila pag ako ay ano na, nasa galit mode na or disciplinary mode. And
0: kasi
1: they, at saka,
0: discipleship din yan eh.
1: Then parents also, pag if ever I have corrections, I go with the parents muna.
0: Yes,
1: then I talk to them like parang ano ko lang, kapatid.
0: That's biblical also, yes. No? That we need to train up the child in the way how they should grow para at least magiginig pa sila sa atin. At saka may mga hidden talent sila na magigita natin along the way.
1: Yes po.
0: So with these four cutie here, pwede tayong magtanong sa kanila, no? At kung depende kung sino yung magsasagot sa inyo, ha. What do you think fashion model does? 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What do you think sa inyo pong inisip, no? Na bakit tayo gusto natin itong ating ginagawa sa ngayon? Si Miss. Okay.
2: We like what we are doing po because we are really into fashion and I really like to go on runways po.
0: Okay. 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
5: We like modeling because I really like fashion and it helps me in confidence.
0: Ayan. 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
3: I love to do modeling because it helps boost my confidence. I also know how to walk and pose. And it helps me also learn new skills and grow my love in fashion.
0: Yeah, oh, so thank you so much. Itong ating last cutie natin, oh. 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Sige.
4: I love modeling because it helped me walk properly and boost my confidence and do more skills that I didn't know before.
0: Oo. So, may mga significance yung how the way you should walk, no? Properly. 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No? Paano yung ginagawa pa?
1: Okay, personally, I'm not really the coach of the management. So I the management hired someone to focuses on that specifics.
0: Siyempre, inihayo yung mga ano eh, mga coach niyo, hindi ba sa basta
1: may
0: yan?
1: May background sila.
0: May background.
1: They also have been training before they got the job. So me personally as the one who oversees everything, I randomly check the background if they are capable of what are my standards. But of course, I have knowledge also because I've been into modeling when I was 15 years old.
0: Mm-hmm.
1: So I have knowledge and I have friends from the industry that have guided me through the years.
0: Mm-hmm.
1: Then I also have little knowledge that I could share to them, which is sometimes if my coach is not around, I'm the one who, you know, to teach them during the training.
0: Mm-hmm.
1: So meaning it's this in a runway modeling, malaking factor po talaga ang paglalakad kasi you're carrying the outfit of the designer.
0: Magaling yung nakita ko kanilang punto na dapat may ma-establish yung confidence mo.
1: Mm-hmm.
0: So pag may confident ka na, so matanong ko lang itong mga model po natin, ano? Why is it important to believe in yourself, no? Bakit nyo, how important is to believe in yourself para magkaroon kayo ng confident?
2: It is important to believe in ourselves because it can really help us boost our confidence talaga.
0: Yeah, oo. Siyempre naman, may kumpiyansa ka na sa sarili mo, di ba? 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Si Cutie, no? The same question. Why is it important to believe in yourself? Bakit natin paniwalaan talaga na kaya natin ito? Kaya ko to.
5: It is important to
0: believe in yourself.
5: In yourself. So, in case you would have to like say something in front of a lot of people, you wouldn't be that shy or scared.
0: Yeah. Oh, so hindi talaga tayo mas-shy, hindi tayo mas-scared. At saka yes, that is how confident you are because you believe that kaya mo 'yan. Dito ako hindi ako nakatingin sa iyo. Kayo ang tumitingin sa akin. Sige, Miss Cutie din sa ating isa. Sige daw. The same question.
3: It is important to believe in yourself because it helps you improve and it will also help you to work hard and to also try your best.
0: Ayan. Kasi si Ma'am Cutie. Okay, lain mo na lang yung microphone. Sige.
4: It is important to believe in yourself because you can improve some things that you didn't know before when you were like younger and you can also improve your confidence.
0: Oo. 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
2: Si mommy po.
0: Mommy, oo. 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
0: Si mama mo pa rin. 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
6: On time.
0: Ha? Support na lang sa kasi sabi nila pag nagpa fashion model ka ay magastos, tama ba, Pao?
6: Yeah.
0: Mm-hmm. So ano yan, ang mga gamit niyan ay sila-sila talaga yung nagpo-provide, di ba?
1: There are some, for example, like this, we have an interview, so I told them na we need to match the brand. That's why, if mapansin yung color namin, we have green, purple, and yellow.
0: Oo, nakita ko, tintingnan ko nga dito yung ano eh. Yung...
1: Kasi we would like to blend it with your brand, sir.
0: Oo, yun na sana itatanong ko eh. More on ano kayo eh. Yung hindi sakit sa mata, meron ka bang ano? Ay, meron ka bang tawag nitong designer talaga nito?
1: Saan po?
0: Yung mga colors na pinipili nyo po.
1: No, this is just my instructions for them. Parang ito yung okay. Parang every time we have a guesting, sabi ko, we need to blend in with the brand. We need to to style ourselves because we are fashion industry. We are part of the fashion industry.
0: Tinitingnan kita ng fashion catalogs 2026.
1: Yeah, that's actually po, I will be the fashion designer for this show.
0: Ah, okay. So, iba talaga yung talent ni Pao.
1: Learn to God po.
0: So, anyway, dito tayo sa mga sa events sa proper Pao, ano? Can you give us information itong fashion show nito and for Akos pa rin ba ito at
1: yes.
0: Sino itong mga recipient po natin?
1: All right. Maying buntag sa tanan no sa bago lang na Minaw. Also, we are from Icon Elites Artist Management and we'll be mounting another fashion show for Akos. Actually, this is our 9th fashion show this coming May 30, 2026 at Estancia La Herencia, if you're familiar with Torres sa Landers, sa dulo po doon, harap, likod ng tiny kitchen sa dulo, there are HQ Studios and La Herencia. So, doon lang po sa loob ng La Herencia, merong Estancia Function.
0: Estancia Function.
1: So, our beneficiary, of course, malapit ako sa mga mommy, especially to my mother. So, I appreciate and I understand. Ito kasi yung motivation ko kasi mama ko tumatanda na. Na-realize ko, well, if I will not be around, who will take care of her? So na-realize ko yung mga struggles ng mga nandun sa home for the aged. So parang gusto ko maintindihan. Gusto ko bigyan ng attention and a scope in my life na paano ako makapagbigay ng small help for them. So, I use my platform through Icon Elite so that we could extend our support to them, whatever we could gather from our show. So, I cannot disclose yet, but of course, I'm planning to have the outreach program on June 19, which is my birthday. So, that would be the first time na mag-outreach program ako sa birthday ko na hindi ako magse-celebrate ng other things but with them. So, yun po. So, and aside from this is so intentional and inspiration sa akin kasi I'll be having my debut as a fashion designer that I kept for so long yung talent ko. I'm always along with the shadows of other people na parang I give consult lang sa kanila what to do. But sabi ko, why would I step up for this year?
0: Correct, correct.
1: Kasi parang na-realize ko na kayang-kaya ko na siya.
0: Yeah.
1: And I think I can express more myself if ever I'm allowing myself to do this or to create. And I do believe that there is power in creating. And ito na siguro. I think I have really the conviction and I ask signs from our Almighty Father that he will support me through this. Mm-mm. And he gave me so much more.
0: Yeah.
1: So there are 22 models po ito. So I designed 22. Then I partnered with some collaborations with our accessories. And this is from Andy Crafts PH. I would like to shout out her, Miss Andrea Olarte.
0: Okay.
1: Thank you for collaborating with us. And hindi lang po ako yung makikilala, but some of the people who supported me.
0: Yan. Oo. So, you said, well, got 22 models.
1: Yes.
0: Does this includes teens? Or
1: yeah, I think kids and the teens already.
0: Okay. So, magkasabay sila. Mm. 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Katong picture nila sa Fashion Catalogs 2026 Everyday Fashion. 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At doon sa Estancia at La Herencia, Davao City. 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So, all in all, 22 lang ba lahat sila? O
1: yes,
0: talaga nililimit nyo lang talaga?
1: 22 kasi we are basing on the who enrolled lang po.
0: Ah, okay.
1: For the specific
0: so,
1: summer.
0: So, year by year, may mga bago naman, ano?
1: In a year, yes, may bago talaga. Mm. And I think pinakamatagal, actually, Sophia is bago. Si Happy, medyo matagal na. Zoem and Sky are yung talagang isa sa mga matagal na sa akin.
0: Ayun,
1: din.
0: Oo.
1: So there are I'm so happy. Thank you parents for being so nandun kayo sa journey ko. And salamat. 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
0: 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Yeah, fashion catalogs 2026.
1: Yes.
0: So,
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1: 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So, lahat po ng pinapasa ng students.
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1: Teacher siya ng dressmaking.
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1: 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So, lahat
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0: Mm-mm.
1: Tapos she has this catalog na old, mga outfit ng 1950s, 1960s.
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1: 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Very sentimental yun eh.
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1: 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I really checked. 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
1: 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So, na in love talaga ako. 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
1: 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Na part na ako ng LGBTQ when I was a kid. 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Then, lahat ng Barbie dolls na project, ako na nagmana. So,
0: so
1: wala talaga silang, kumbaga, that's, because of that acceptance, I had this idea. So, sabi ko, kung gagawa ako ng event, what would be the title? So, I remembered my lola, the fashion catalog.
0: Ayun.
1: So, that's why the concept
0: good,
1: is aligned, the concept was aligned to her, to our story. That's why na-create ko yung show.
0: Ayan. So, ito na ngayon. Tinatawag natin na katotohanan. Bago tayo mag-invite no sa atin po mga nakikinig sa ngayon, you're free to ask a question also. Kung saan pwede kayo makontak para for more information?
1: Alright. Please do follow our page and on Facebook and Instagram, Icon Elite Artist Management.
0: Mm-hmm.
1: And actually, because coming is so, you know, uso na ngayon, Sometimes if merong mag-check sa page namin talaga nag-inquire, pero pinapadirect ko po sa staff ko na they will be talking sa akin first, yung client ko for confirmation. Yan, kasi wag po kayong maniwala na wag po kayong magpadala ng payment pag hindi nyo po nakausap ako.
0: Correct.
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1: And
0: mga resort,
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0: mga
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0: Ayun. 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
1: Icon kids.
0: Icon kids, no? Please invite our listeners and our viewers for this coming event with you. So, sige, you can invite them.
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0: Yan. 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
0: Yeah, it's okay.
9: 2026 at Estancia at La Herencia.
0: Yan. So, see you there, ha? 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